pardon me. Could I have a word with you a few minutes? Here, sit down. Get comfortable. Yeah. How long have we known each other? About 10 months? Yeah, I think it's, yeah. You and John are real tight, aren't you? Yeah. Oh, is that an engagement ring? Oh, congratulations. Oh, he slipped it on your finger last night, huh? He's the luckiest man in the world, you know? He should be real proud to have someone like you. Oh, yeah, what I wanted to talk to you about is... Well, there's something that's been bugging me for about 5 months. And I've been carrying it around with me. And it's getting heavier and heavier every day. And, you know, it's almost to the boiling point. I have to get it off my chest. Yeah. I'm not trying to be fresh or anything because I know you're John's girl, but I just have to tell you this. You see, I have a great deal of respect for you. I'm not being, you know, not going to left field on you. But, dear, you see, I'm gonna take you back to my childhood in a way. See, we had quite a big family. We weren't, you know, very rich. Sometimes we lived from day to day. But one thing we did do, we went to church every Sunday. You know, Mama took us to church. And I was in the choir too. Yeah, I sang a little bit then. Sunday school. And she taught us the golden rule, 10 commandments. And she said, son, do unto others as you would have them to do unto you. She said, don't steal, don't rob. You know, all the things that good parents try to instill in their children. Well, you know, I did, you know, a few little things like shoot hook. I guess every kid is shoot hook, you know, once. And she said, stay out of trouble. You know, when I was a teenager, I didn't, you know, break in or burglarize or rob anybody, you know. I tried to work for what I got, you know. Tried to be honest. You know, didn't commit no crimes or nothing. But, you know, I had to wait until I reached manhood to commit a crime. According to the court of love, if there is such a court. But, you know, sometimes you're forced into things like this. See, sometimes Cupid can shoot his arrow so fast you can't get out of the way. You know, and you can fall. And the more you, something just like being in quicksand too, the more you wiggle, the deeper you sink. I don't take up too much of your time. You see, I'm not very good with words, and I had to tell you all of that, you know, to really say what I got to say. See, there's a lot of talk going around town. And I'm on the make for John's girl. You know, Ike is on the make for John's girl. But, you know, I don't mean to do anybody wrong because I don't want nobody to bother anything that belongs to me. But, you see, I've never seen anybody like you. I've never known anybody like you. And there's some things you just can't help. You know, at night I toss and turn. I try to keep it out of my mind. But, you see, I find myself thinking about you. I just can't help it. And right now,

of questions since you left, like how to behave with girls, how to behave with my friends, how to behave with mom, or how to be a good brother. But do you bother? And sometimes I'm like, if I can spend one more day with you, what we will do together? And I deeply know that I just wanna go fishing. No talking, no shit. Just sit, be quiet and smile as a good old times. But I don't think much about you. Most of the time, I don't miss you.

Well, come gather around and I'll sing you a song about a crazy old world that's coming along. Till one day some fool made the decision to turn on the television. Of course, radio reported we'd all ignore it. Paper said we'd have no time for it. But before you knew it, you knew Milton Berle. And we all had a new escape from the world. All tuned in before too soon, we were watching a man walk on the moon. He made it look as easy as driving a car. Video killed the radio star. I got the talking blues.

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All you gotta do is rhyme a line or two. Rhyme a line or two and then you don't even have to rhyme again. See? I can say anything I want to now. Well, you know, within reason.

a sitcom catchphrase game show nation. Television soon defied explanation. As the situation took to such a degree that eventually we all heard about cable TV. Of course, free TV news swore we'd ignore it, that your average family could never afford it. But again, they were wrong. Eventually, everybody wanted their MTV. We were all tuned in, but now the shock was watching a kid do a thing called the moonwalk. Sliding backwards, really, was eventually too far. Reality killed that video star. I got to talking.

So simple at first, it was hard to foresee the impending collision with reality. But it soon seemed TV turned on itself when the real world came on like it was something else. Of course, actors all acted like they weren't floored, hoping eventually that we'd all get bored. But one after another, we pretended not to act as we hurtled ever forward towards alternative facts. Then a show called The Apprentice came on, and pretty soon, an old man with a comb over had sold us some more. We stay tuned in, now here we are. Reality killed by a reality star. I got to talking blues.

0: like a shoe.
1: Him target the pickney. 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Black hole, them replace our history. Them resort to violence so quickly. They poison the youth and kill all the troops and take all the food. Report it on news. They feed you the views to keep you confused. But want you to lose, but we are not fools. Tell them again and again, we don't attack, we defend. Tired of them that pretend, we're not a part of the trend. Too many dying for water and bread. Too many crying and too many dead. Too many sick and not in our beds. The dragon arises, raising his head. But tell them not fear, cause the lion is here.

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1: It's too many knives, too many guns, too many lives, too many lies, too many minutes them wanna survive. Too many people are pushed to the side. Profit them double it up to the sky. The people them not get a piece of the pie. Too many sides, too many hype, too many struggling just to get by. Nothing of care, nothing of fear, nothing of jobs and housing here. And that's how we hear, got shot in the air. Nothing of unity in the community, that's how it used to be. This is a mutiny, they kill with impunity. They later them claim it's a movie scene. And then news not reporting on anything. Rasta.

In an age of cloud, insignificance reigns. In a time of despair, our gains are our cares. How can we look to the future when we bury our treasures? We all want to believe, but do we forget to listen? Why are you rushing the life you don't live, existing from day into night, never waking to see the light? Winds of change, time to rearrange, the cry of the earth, our place of birth.

In an age of confusion, power is the big illusion. The circle of creation needs balance and moderation. To destroy the mother, the child of another, is to destroy the circle, yourself and your brother. Can you hear her voice, the goddess who loves us? The one who propagates and also violates. Winds of change, time to rearrange. The cry of the earth, our place of birth.